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Sara Larson, Midnight Sun at number four. 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At three, Bruno Mars, Risk It All, and then $1,000. 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

0: 96.1 KISS, Pittsburgh's number one hit music station. It's Justin with you. Hopefully the first half of the week has treated you kindly as it's getting late on our hump day night. Steelers kicked off training camp today. Of course, they all showed up yesterday, but got to practice earlier this morning, and it just felt so good seeing the black and gold out on the football field. Now, granted, they're not in pads until next week. Coach Mike McCarthy had a very noticeable statement earlier on this week, again saying that the team won't be tackling during training camp. He wants them going in to week one fresh, and I honestly have no issues with that. It's 2026, you know, sports science, this, that, whatever. Let's not beat ourselves up too much. Maybe that has something to do with our failing in the latter halves of the last number of seasons. Check out all of the coverage that we have over on Steelers Nation Radio throughout camp and throughout the Steelers season as well. Nobody covers them like they do. They're available on the free iHeart app. That's SNR.
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It's Justin with you. Happy Wednesday night. Couple minutes into the 9 o'clock hour we go. Hopefully got that energy with you still, even though it's getting late. It's not that late. Benson Boone, new music now on your favorite station, The Time of My Life. And then I got your final Nationwide keyword next, $1,000 tonight on KISS.

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It's KISS summer concert season rolling along this Sunday. Neo and Akon at the Pavilion at Star Lake. It's going to be a good one. Win tickets tomorrow morning with Mikey and Bob. Tall Kathy giving away another pair as well tomorrow afternoon right here.

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0: Taylor, I knew it. I knew you on Kiss. It's Pittsburgh's number one hit music station. It's Justin. I can't wait for Spider-Man to come out. Ever since I saw The Odyssey, right? I've been just saying that James Franco meme from the first movie, I believe, where he's like, I'm ruined. I have nothing left but Spider-Man. That's how I feel in my moving, watching part of my life after I saw The Odyssey. I just saw that The Odyssey has over 700 million about 12 days or so after the release. That's a pretty good pretty good lump sum of money right there. It is projected, however, that Spider-Man Brand New Day will be eyeing $800 million in just the opening weekend. That would be the second biggest global box office opening of all time, just behind Avengers Endgame. I say just behind, but Avengers Endgame had $1.2 billion in that opening weekend. So we'll see what Spider-Man does here. And that's coming up right around the bend.
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It's never too late for 96.1 Kiss. Stay up all night. I'm going to be here for another hour. It's Justin with you. I love that you're here. Ariana Grande for you. Right now, Alex Warren, Rihanna, Tame Impala, Jenny, coming up on Kiss.

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They say the holy water's watered down, and this town's lost its faith. 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

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Mikey and Bob, of course, will have your first one tomorrow morning at about 9:10. 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

Coming up on Sunday, one of my favorite shows of the year. Well, upcoming favorite shows of the year. Neo and Akon at the Pavilion at Star Lake, like we have all week long. We're giving you more chances tomorrow and Friday to score yourself some tickets to that show. Mikey and Bob will have a pair. Tall Kathy will have another right here on Kiss on your Thursday.

0: Domber. My body isn't ready on 96.1 Kiss. It's Justin with you. Of course, the talk of the town today has been Steelers training camp starting up in La Trobe. 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They're still above 500, but barely, and losing yet another series, unfortunately. But I saw today that the Pirates, in a day game in late July, had the second highest minimal ticket price across Major League Baseball, just behind the Dodgers. What are we doing? Now, tickets weren't that much in comparison, to the weekend, but still, come on.
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It's Kiss. I'm getting out of here. I'm Justin. Take care of yourselves. 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Just because I'm leaving doesn't mean you should. More of your favorites on the way, including Noah Kahan. Now, I'll talk to you tomorrow. It's 96.1 Kiss. I can't.

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1: 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I'm loving the new hit list.
0: Thanks, girl. More that you're going to love on the way from Ariana Grande. Her name is Meek. 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Some Tame Impala. 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

0: 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Life is very busy. Even though we're supposed to be vacationing and relaxing this summer, things just add up. 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

I got drive, I don't need a car. 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
1: Ah, Mikey and Bob, what are they doing with toilet paper? Who knows? 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
3: I think I need a speech like the Steelers got at training camp yesterday from head coach Mike McCarthy
1: now, man.
3: I think I need the speech this morning.
1: He tell you about the steel mills?
3: Yeah, he was talking about history of city and everything. Man, I love this guy as a Steelers head coach. I had a rough day yesterday, man. History of city and everything. Man, I love this guy as a Steelers head coach. I had a rough day yesterday, man. I need a Mike McCarthy speech right now. I don't know what I need. I need listeners to get on the iHeartRadio app and send say something nice messages and get some positivity. I had a rough day yesterday, man.
1: Rough Wednesday?
3: Yeah, yeah, I did. My father-in-law is out of the hospital. He was in the hospital for like a week, and he's back home now, and it's like it's totally different. Like, he has like trouble getting around, and it's just, you know, now me and my wife Jamie are at the point where we're like,

0: to be able to take care of this guy now? Are we going to need like a nurse to come? Or
1: he came home and needs like help at all times.
0: Yeah, basically. Dude, it was like kind of like, oh, I don't know if we're going to be, because then we were planning out the next couple days because he just got back from like a week stay in the hospital. We're like, you know, well, I'm not going to be around Friday. Are you going to be here? And because we don't want to leave him alone. And,
1: right.
0: So it's this whole thing. And then we're like, well, we can't stop our lives for. So if you've ever had to take care of an aging parent's got some health issues, I'm here now. And yeah, just takes special people to care for older people.
1: You need some good vibes.
0: I need some good vibes. And I might need a Mike McCarthy steel mill speech like he gave to the boys yesterday.
1: You need McCarthy to sit you down.
0: I think that's what I need.
1: Feed you a Permani sandwich and tell you about the good old days.
0: That would turn my day around. It turned my day around. We will get to Mike McCarthy around 6:25. As of course, Steelers training camp back open again this morning.
2: Kiss.
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0: Hey, do you remember a while ago we were coming up with fantasy ice cream flavors? This is what, you know, sparked Sarah's Candies sending us a giant gift basket they make strawberry pretzel salad ice cream, right? And a lot of places do. And that was my fantasy ice cream flavor. But let's get to this talk back message. It's our friend Oliver here.
1: Hi, Mikey and Bob. My name is Oliver, and I am 10 years old.
0: Okay.
1: I just want to say about that one day where you knew we were talking about fantasy ice cream.
0: Oh, yeah. We got 10-year-old Oliver wants to talk about fantasy ice cream with us. I like where this is going.
1: My idea would be double chocolate chip.
0: Whoa, okay. Double chocolate chip. That's not he's not even like chocolate chip ice cream. He's like, first of all, take it and multiply it by two. Double chocolate chip ice cream.
1: Double chocolate chip cookie.
0: S'mores. S'mores! Cookie Oliver! S'more.

0: Is this I don't even know if this is possible.
1: And you could get a variation with mint.
0: Oh my gosh, and a mint variation, Oliver.
2: And a bonus variation.
0: I'm with you, Oliver. I'm with you, Oliver.
2: I'll try it.
0: Some people become adults and they lose their whimsy. Oliver, never lose your whimsy. I want you to be a 40-year-old man still coming up with fantasy ice cream flavors.
2: Oliver's Ice Cream Shop.
0: And listen, Oliver, I know you're 10 right now. No matter how long you listen to our show, you are Oliver Ice Cream from now until we no longer are doing the radio show, okay? So you could be a 30-year-old man and listen to our show for the next 20 years. You are Oliver Ice Cream now, bud. Hell of a flavor. Hey, Saris, get on it. Oliver's got a flavor for you to make.
2: Mint variation.
0: All right, done. I'm going to run through a wall coming up next. Okay. Mike McCarthy's just, I can't get enough of it, dude. He's talking about Pittsburgh. He's giving a speech to the guys about like steel mills and everything.
2: I know.
0: I think I'm over it. I think I'm used to this guy being a yinzer. I'm not. It's awesome. We will get to Mike McCarthy coming up next here on the Kiss Morning Freak Show. It's Mikey and Bob.

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0: Did you just get a message from our guy, Kenny, who was like one of the first people in line when Steelers training camp opened this week? What did he just send you there?
1: He's been there since 4:40 this morning.
0: Kenny's back? Back at camp?
1: Kenny's back and there's no one in front of him in line.
0: First in line, our guy, Kenny. Yeah, Kenny.
1: His truck is lined up directly with the fence and he's waiting. He's ready.
0: KDK talked to our guy, Kenny, just, you know, in line. He was one of the first Steelers training camp.
2: Players connections, you know, good to see everybody, all the new players, all the old players, new coaches. So I'm excited to see everybody up here.
0: That's why Kenny's fired up and they asked him what autograph he wants.
2: I would like to get Aaron, but that's a long shot.
0: Aaron Rodgers, get out of your room and go see Kenny. He's first in line right now. Just go give him an autograph and go back.
1: Seriously. Kenny's out there, Aaron.
0: Aaron's awake, too, because they start practice a little earlier than Coach Tomlin used to.
1: Yep.
0: Mm-hmm. It's Mikey and Bob on 96.1 KISS. I'm just ready to run through a wall for Mike McCarthy, man. He was talking yesterday about how he told the guys, you know, just about Pittsburgh and the city and the steel and just the legacy of it all. Oh my gosh. I thought I was numb to this stuff. I'm not. This is the stuff that makes me want to strap on the pads.
3: Craig, I talked a lot about the identity of the Pittsburgh Steelers and the city of Pittsburgh. You know, I think the parallels, the comparables are incredible. Growing up here, so I can refer to some of the stories from the past. You know, the steel industry, how it relates to the game of football. So, just had a little bit of nostalgia, just to try to get the heart rate going a little bit.
0: Oh, trying to get the heart rate going a little bit. Just telling everybody, hey, you're in Pittsburgh now, buds.
1: Did he put up like pictures of just like gritty steel workers?
0: He might have, dude. He might have.
1: Dude's just covered in soot.
0: He might have just put up pictures of like old family members or something like this.
1: Uncle Larry.
0: There's Rick.
1: It's right here. Munhall.
0: You see Rick right here?
1: You play for him.
0: Zach Frazier, right? Offensive lineman Zach Frazier. He was asked about Mike McCarthy just talking Pittsburgh.
4: You can tell he's from Pittsburgh, and it's pretty cool, to have someone that grew up here and has so much passion for the city. Yeah, and kind of his speech before practice kind of got us all fired up. Went on the history of the steel mills. Just really embodies what it means to be a guy from Pittsburgh. So excited to play for him.
0: My question is, will Mike McCarthy take them all to like Kennywood?
1: I mean, he should, right?
0: Like, are we going to still have a Kennywood day?
1: Like, they always have that goofy last day of training camp practice where they go and do something. Yeah. Or at least they used to. I don't know, McCarthy.
0: It's a whole different regime now. I don't know if they're going to go to Kennywood. I don't know if they're going to have movie night. Are they still going to do home run derby?
1: The HR derby.
0: Home run derby on the baseball field.
1: Yeah,
0: right there.
1: Yeah, you're right.
0: Hey, it's Mike McCarthy's. It's his regime now. Everything's different now, but... he's putting up the videos of steel workers going, hey, these people are still alive right here.
1: All right, man. Heard Tomlin for so many years, some of these guys, right?
0: Yeah.
1: Can you imagine how fired up you'd be? McCarthy telling you his backstory, his life story.
0: Oh,
1: hey,
0: man.
1: Hey, can you imagine? All right.
0: Okay.
1: All right. If they win everything, right?
0: Okay.
1: And they do that video, the end of the year recap of the season, commemorative video.
0: Uh-huh.
1: And somebody recorded that in the Steelers, social media team. And that's the thing that starts the video. Maybe that speech about the steel workers and growing up in Pittsburgh. Oh my God!
0: You're not okay. I thought I was bad.
1: Nah,
0: you're not okay over there, man. You just had them.
1: Hey, Kenny's already in line out there, man.
0: Kenny's in line. Go see him, Aaron Rodgers.
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0: Now, Bob, I know we got this message yesterday on the show, but I want to play it again because today's the day, okay? It wasn't yesterday. It felt like yesterday. It felt like it was today. But today, okay, here's today? This. Here's no, here's this message. Okay.
1: Today feels like a thirsty Thursday.
0: Mm-hmm.
1: Don't have Bob pee his pants.
0: All right.
2: I'll try not to today. No guarantees.
0: It's Thirsty Thursday, not Bob pees his pants Thursday.
2: I mean,
0: all right, bud.
2: If it really is Thirsty Thursday, all liquid I'm going to consume on a Thirsty Thursday.
0: Oh, my gosh. You might.
2: Anything's possible.
0: He might. It's Mikey and Bob here on 96.1 KISS. Our show rarely makes any sense at all. Let's get to another talkback message here. I always love when you're a part of the show. 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And some of you are just like regular, just you know, people that are part of the show almost every day now.
2: Part of the show.
0: Let's get to our friends Mills on the Mount here. 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
3: Hey guys, Mills on the Mount. Do you guys ever catch yourself saying something super yinzer and just be real proud of yourself? Like, I just called UPMC to schedule an iron infusion treatment. I said, I'd like to schedule an iron infusion treatment. I was like, wait, iron?
0: Iron?
3: Damn it. Full yinzer, man.
0: It's weird.
3: It's like when you're acquiring a new language and you, like, feel yourself pick it up and it feels so empowering. I got the power.
0: Yeah.
3: Happy birthday, Bob.
0: It's not Bob's birthday. His birthday's. No, it's not. Don't say thank you.
2: I got the yinzer power.
0: It's New Year's Day. Yeah. You know what? I honestly think from doing, like, you know, I don't say yinz. I don't say inat in regular conversation. But the problem is you do like the yinzer accent so much, just maybe around your friends or, you know,
2: or it just slips out.
0: Give me an arn. Like, even if you don't have the thick yinzer accent, maybe some of your family does.
2: Uh-huh.
0: You'll catch yourself something. Dude, I'm the same way as Mills is right there. Iron. Like, I don't feel
2: iron.
0: Like I can even iron. Say that word anymore. It's just iron.
2: Iron.
0: It's just iron, right? I need to schedule an iron infusion treatment. Iron infusions. Right? Like, that's one where I think we might not have iron anymore.
2: Iron.
0: That sounds weird.
2: It sounds,
0: it's just iron.
2: It's weird to say. It makes your mouth feel weird.
0: Yeah, I'd like to schedule iron infusion. Ooh, that sounded kind of nice. That sounded smooth.
2: That sounded professional.
0: All right. See, I got it. But that's not how I would be, though. If I'm regular conversation, like, if I go home and talk to my wife and say, hey, we got to schedule an iron infusion. See, that's how it, when you're thinking about it. All right, Mills, we get it.
2: You got the power.
0: Sometimes you iron. Hey, Spider-Man is out today. The new Spider-Man movie.
2: Who's excited?
0: Me. Also coming up around 7:25, we have a story about a Florida Spider-Man. With power tools.
2: Okay.
0: That's coming up around 7:25. It's Mikey and Bob. Stick around.
2: Stick around. Ron. Stick around.

0: Not so great for the Buccos yesterday afternoon at home. They get shut out by Arizona 3-0. That sucks because Arizona takes 2 out of 3 games, and they're one of the teams that we're fighting for that wild card spot with. Pirates are in Cincinnati. They open a 4-game series against the Reds tonight. It's Mikey and Bob here on 96.1 KISS. Let's get to another talkback message brought to us by the Pavement Group. It's our friend Ronan.
1: Hey, Mikey and Bob. It's Ronan. It's been a while. Hey, have you guys seen that diver for Shark Week that's for Red Bull that's going to dive into a pool from a helicopter surrounded by sharks?
0: Mm-hmm.
1: Like, how much are they paying this girl? And I don't even know the amount of money it would take for me to do something like that. That's insane. Can't say I'm going to tune in, but Shark Week is kind of getting off the rails.
0: Shark Week's always off
2: it's
0: the rails.
2: Been off the rails.
0: We talk about this on the show a lot. If you really are into sharks, you got to watch the Nat Geo Shark Fest.
2: That's the
0: scientific one where they're not doing. Shark Week is basically like the 4th of July. Like, Shark they're Week just having a good old time and whatever goes.
2: It's always making things up, like the biggest shark you've ever seen versus an octopus.
0: Yeah.
2: You know?
0: Right, yeah,
2: it's
0: exactly.
2: always something insane.
0: Yes, like Nat Geo's just like, hey, here's a real big shark. And Shark Week's like, here's a real big shark, but what if it had to fight 5 elephants that, right. you know, can float now or something like that, you know? Hey, but some people, they like that. We will get a breakdown of what's on Shark Week tonight coming up around 8:40 here on 96.1 KISS. Right now, it is time to take you back to a moment in the show that made us laugh, made us smile. Right around 7 o'clock, it is time for Today in Freak Show History. Here we go.
3: Today.

0: So we were just talking about Shark Week, right? Shark Week is a thing, but also there was a situation a couple years ago where Shark Week turned into Beaver Week.
1: First sharks, and now this. Beavers aren't usually aggressive, but the man who says he was attacked on this lake said the beaver he encountered was relentless.
2: Okay,
3: how do they group those together?
2: You've heard of the shark attacks, now a man gets attacked by a relentless beaver.
1: And nearly took him under.
4: We noticed something in the water, and we thought it was a log just floating.
1: It was a beaver.
5: We thought it was just a log.
6: Thought it was a floater.
5: We thought we had a floater in the lake, and next thing you know, it was a beaver.
4: And then he took another dive, and that's when he grabbed over to me.
5: Oh, no. Uh-oh.
6: Damn, Florida grabbed on to me.
1: You can see the chunk of skin that was ripped off of Brewer's leg when he pulled the animal off.
5: Man.
4: If we ever see a wildlife in the water, anything,
7: just
4: get in the boat and leave it be, because that's their home.
5: If we ever see a wildlife in the water, get in the boat.
3: I can tell by this guy's voice, he's a beaver teaser.
5: Get in the boat, because that's the beaver's home. You know what the Discovery Channel's got to do for us now, right? Man, they got to do it. Ladies and gentlemen.
2: My God!
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2: No one is safe!
5: It's Beaver Week!
2: You may think it's a floater in the lake. A floater with teeth.
5: Wednesday night, Discovery Channel on Beaver Week. 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They thought it was a log. They swam in for a closer inspection. Next thing you know, my God, it's got teeth! 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That's not a log!

0: BTS will not submit their music for Grammy consideration anymore. Each member of BTS posted it on their socials. This came after the Recording Academy made a Best Asian Pop Music Performance category, and BTS said, oh, okay, all right, now, you know what, we're out.
1: It's like, no thanks.
0: The sort of translation of it said, we've decided to not enter the Grammys this year. I hope music can be heard and loved for what it is rather than being distinguished by region or language. Thank you to the BTS Army and everyone who are always with us. The Grammy CEO, Harvey Mason Jr., said that he was saddened to learn that BTS had chosen to not participate in the Grammys. But as a music creator, he respected the decision. He also went on to say that a submission to the Asian pop category doesn't exclude the general categories. Like, well, if you won that, you can't win record of the year or something.
1: Yeah, but that's very much the where they're going to give them the award as opposed to giving them a record of the year.
0: I'll tell you exactly what this is. BTS sees through the BS here. You know?
1: Yeah.
0: And they're saying,
1: award
0: hey.
1: Award shows do this all the time.
0: They're going to get BTS to show up.
1: Create a specific category where it's just like,
0: yeah,
1: there you go.
0: This will be the BTS award.
1: But you don't win the song of the year.
0: Yeah.
1: But you'll show up to win something.
0: We'll get all the K-pop bands here, you know, and then, well, they can have their own category, but, you know, it's, I get it. I get why BTS doesn't want to be part of the Grammy. You know, we've seen people like this, like Jay-Z's done it before when, you know, hip-hop wasn't really getting televised at all on the Grammys and everything. So the Grammys has always had issues like that. But, hey, we still watch every year, and we still care who wins Grammys for some reason. Man, Jared Leto, probably won't be seeing him on the Grammys anytime soon, right? Did you see this? I just saw, like, the trailer for this documentary that's, like, out, whatever.
1: What a horrible story this is.
0: The BBC. Jared Leto. Of course, Jared Leto's been an actor for years and years. Now he's also the lead singer of 30 Seconds to Mars. There's this BBC documentary where 10 women are accusing him of assault allegations. He said, I've never sexually assaulted anyone in my life. One woman claimed that Jared Leto assaulted her when she was only 17 in California. The documentary is called Jared Leto, Hollywood's Dark Secret. And the allegations are just gross in this documentary.
1: People knew he was being a creep.
0: Yeah.
1: I mean,
0: people around him.
1: There's always something weird and artsy and a little off about him, you know. But yeah, this is disgusting.
0: Yeah. So
1: the
0: 10 women come forward.
1: Gross, too. They're horrible.
0: Yeah. Hey, one of them is when there's a woman who's accusing him of signing her breasts when she was 14 years old. Like, it's just some gross stuff. So, the documentary also includes allegations from two people who used to work on Jared Leto's staff, who said that they were uncomfortable working with him, and he would frequently interact with teenage girls in their presence. So, Jared Leto, this sounds like this documentary. Like you said, there's always been something a little weird with Jared Leto, right? Like Jesus hair and everything like that. Morbius, you know.
1: Yeah.
0: And now we get to this. It's like, all right, well, probably done with Jared Leto now. Trending, Bob, this one hurts for you, right? Chicago Fire. Bob loves his Chicago shows on Wednesday night on NBC. The actor that played firefighter Joe Cruz, the guy Joe Manoso, he's been on the show since season one. He's leaving after 15 seasons on Chicago Fire.
1: His name's Joe.
0: Yeah,
1: he's real Joe name. On the show. Yeah. Oh, and the Chicago Fire deaths are so bad. Like,
0: it doesn't say they're going to kill him off. Maybe he just moves.
1: I know what happens here.
0: Oh, no.
1: Like something tragic, trapped in a building. He saves somebody.
0: Yeah.
1: It's
0: back in the building.
1: They'll do the slow motion montage.
0: Oh, you're done.
1: The walls are collapsing in.
0: Listen, whenever you're watching a TV show or something, they start doing the slow motion montage of like, well, do you remember this? Do you remember when he was with this person? You remember when he saved this person? Then, he's going to die. Hey, we'll see. Maybe he doesn't die. Maybe he just retires. He's been on the force for 15 years
1: now,
0: firefighter.
1: Maybe, you're right, maybe.
0: Maybe he's got that good pension, and he just goes, all right, I'm out of here. He's going to die, right?
1: He's going to die.
0: Coming
1: what up, they do on these shows.
0: Coming up next on the show, we have a Florida Spider-Man, just in time for the new Spider-Man movie to come out, but with power tools. We'll get to that around 7:25, and we'll hear from Cam Hayward, Steelers.

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0: We've all heard and seen of Jimothy the raccoon, right? Up in the state of Washington, it's got like short spine syndrome. So it's a raccoon that's like the size of a volleyball, and it's the cutest damn thing we've seen on the internet. And yeah, Jimothy hasn't bitten anybody yet that we know of, right? Is he still out just in the streets?
1: Last update I saw, he just got his own day, and yeah. I think they did a bobblehead of him.
0: All right, let's get to this talkback message brought to us by One Team Media.
2: Mikey and Bob, Mr. Fancy Pants here. Hey. Well, just regular pants this morning.
0: Wow.
2: So we know about Jimothy the raccoon, right?
0: Yeah.
2: Through the magic of the Facebooks, yesterday at some point, I had discovered that somewhere else in the country, there's apparently another raccoon with short spine syndrome.
0: I don't believe it.
2: That the people were getting mad because their footage was being stolen, saying it was Jimothy when it wasn't.
0: Okay, so hold on. There's another short spine raccoon out there that people are saying, oh, it's Jimothy, and it's not Jimothy.
1: Wow.
0: It's another raccoon.
2: Apparently, wherever he is, whoever monitors him calls him Danny DeVito.
0: Okay.
2: Happy birthday, Bob.
1: It's such
0: Bob's
1: a great
0: birthday.
1: Name.
0: Bob's
1: it's
0: birthday,
1: such,
0: New Year's Day.
1: Thank you. It's such a great name.
0: There's no way there's another Jimothy out there named Danny DeVito. Look that up on the internet, Bob, because that does not seem like a real thing.
1: Danny DeVito, if this is real, it's about to steal the Jimothy shine.
0: I'm telling you right now, I will forget about Jimothy and move on if there is another Jimothy tiny raccoon named Danny DeVito. I'm sorry. Apologies.
1: No.
0: What? Is there not?
1: This is actually hilarious.
0: Okay. Is there not a raccoon named Danny DeVito?
1: Not that I directly see. I'm tracing this back of where it came from, like the Danny DeVito thing.
0: Yes.
1: The Gathering of the Juggalos.
0: There's no way that I expected that to come out of your mouth. Okay, the Insane Clown Posse, the group has a festival every year, the Gathering of the Juggalos, right?
1: The Gathering came from the Gathering of the Juggalos page. They just made a post. What if Danny DeVito got with a raccoon one night? This is the results.
0: It's Jimothy. All right. So there's no little raccoon named Danny DeVito. It's just the Gathering of the Juggalos page thought this is what it was.
1: And it got shared everywhere.
0: Oh, jeez.
1: Danny DeVito raccoon.
0: Well, I'm glad we debunked that.
1: Is Jimothy.
0: So it seems like there's just a Jimothy out there until there's another little volleyball-shaped raccoon that wants to come party. Hey, there's always weird things happening down in the state of Florida. It is time to get to another Florida story. Here we go!
3: 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It's time to travel to the Sunshine State.
0: Yes!
3: It happened again. It's another Florida story.
0: We got a 57-year-old Florida man. He is sneaking onto somebody else's boat to try to steal some things. He ends up stealing 3 power tools from somebody's boat that he didn't know. He's out there stealing power tools. He was wearing a Spider-Man costume. A 57-year-old man in a Spider-Man costume stealing power tools.
1: Your friendly neighborhood Florida Spider-Man.
0: Hey, listen, real Spider-Man saves people, fights crime, helps old people cross the street. Florida Spider-Man's coming for your catalytic converter, right?
1: He could be on some type of controlled substance.
0: The 57-year-old Florida man was wearing a Spider-Man costume when he was questioned. He said, I went on the boat and I only took 3 things. That's when Florida Spider-Man was handcuffed and charged with burglary of an unoccupied boat, whatever.
1: I only took 3 things, officer. Wait, Spider-Man needed them, okay?
0: Listen, I'm doing good work with these power tools, okay? I'm going to be building homes.
1: You're going to take away Spider-Man's magic? Go ahead. It's on you then, officer. It's on you.
0: A couple days ago, he had somebody in a Spider-Man costume running around up on Mount Washington.
1: We did.
0: Down in Florida, we got Spider-Man stealing power tools. I don't know what this rollout is for the new Spider-Man movie.
1: It's Spider-Man season.
0: You can have Tom Holland and Zendaya do all the red carpets they want, but this is how you promote a new Spider-Man movie. You get Florida Spider-Man stealing power tools. It is Florida making the show once again. All right, coming up next on the show, we'll get to some sitcom dad Cam Hayward talking at Steelers training camp and also how you can win a VIP Steelers training camp experience where you don't have to be where everybody else is.
1: No.
0: We'll get you right on the sideline for Steelers training camp. We'll tell you how coming up next on the Kiss Morning Freak Show. It's Mikey and Bob. Just

0: I know everybody's hyped about Steelers training camp, and you make the drive to Latrobe, and then you sit in the grass. Maybe you bring a chair and you watch Steelers training camp, and you got to bring your binoculars. You're like, who's that guy over there? How would you like to watch from the sidelines?
1: Like, really, on the sideline?
0: Coming up this Tuesday, we have two chances for you to win Steelers training camp sideline passes and a whole VIP experience through Steelers Nation Radio and WYDPGH for What Yinzed In, Pittsburgh. 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
1: Yes.
0: We just posted a video that gives you all the details on how you can win. 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You'll see a video of Wiz Khalifa's DJ, one of our best friends, DJ Bonix. 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PGH, WYDPGH on Instagram. 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
1: And a friend, and sideline passes, and there's like a breakfast buffet, and Steeler legend Q&A.
0: Yeah, it's really a cool thing.
1: Autographs, and you're right there on the sideline.
0: It ain't a regular day at Steelers training camp. Again, two ways you can win, WYDPGH on Instagram, and our Mikey and Bob Facebook page. Good luck. Now, let's get to Steelers training camp. It is sitcom dad Cam Hayward. We call him sitcom dad because he just reminds you of a dad that used to be on like a sitcom in like the late 90s or early 2000s where he's just teaching the kids lessons and everything, knowledgeable. Everybody wants a dad like Cam Hayward. So Cam was at camp talking about the difference so far between camps with Mike McCarthy and Mike Tomlin.
2: The biggest difference, practice is earlier, as you guys know, but no, I think we're all just, trying to learn. The coaches are trying to learn, and it's a new setting for everybody. So we're not going to be perfect right now, but we're working towards that.
0: Oh, man, that's what I need to hear. We're not going to be perfect right now.
3: We're working towards it, though. There's changes, and change is good sometimes.
0: don't. Listen, your voice is going to start changing. You're going to start getting hair in funny places of your body. And you're gonna really like going to the beach.
1: took you a minute on that one, right?
0: Here is Cam Hayward at Steelers training camp, just talking about Mike McCarthy talking to the team and the speech he gave.
2: The thing that resonated with me is just, he's from Pittsburgh. He has a lot of respect for the tradition here. I love the one thing he said is, it's going to take 68-plus guys to win a Super Bowl. And that's including practice squad. And he respects everybody in that locker room. And, we got to go from there.
0: Oh, man. Sitcom dad Cam Hayward, tell us all about it.
3: It takes us all to win.
0: It takes 68-plus guys. Maybe 69. All right, then Cam Hayward was asked, hey, Aaron Rodgers' wife, who is a mystery person, said one more year for Aaron Rodgers. What did Cam Hayward's wife, Allie, say about maybe this being Cam's last year, even though he's got 2 years left?
2: I told her, I was like, these 2 years, that's it. And she was like, okay. But then you never know. I could be a year from now and be like, these 2 years, but we'll cross that bridge when we get there.
0: Just like life, you cross the bridge when you get there. Unless it's Picklesburg, then you're not crossing the bridge very fast at all. I love Cam Hayward so much, man. 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

head. One shot, one opportunity. Seize everything you ever wanted. One moment. Did you capture it?

0: Steelers head coach Mike McCarthy started his press conference yesterday by selling hats out of the Steelers Pro Shop. We will get to some more things that Mike McCarthy said around 8:25. We will break down what's on Shark Week on the Discovery Channel tonight around 8:40. And then we go back to camp around 8:55. KDK was talking to some people.
1: Okay. Yeah.
0: I mean, that's really all I need to say.
1: Okay.
0: There's a guy named Dean.
1: Dean?
0: An older guy named Dean who says Steelers are winning a Super Bowl.
1: Hell yeah, Dean.
0: And then there is a there's an older woman named Karen who also was at Steelers training camp. We got a couple old people at Steelers training camp living their best lives. We'll get to that around 8:55. I mean, listen, Yinzer's talking on the news about Steelers training camp.
1: You can't go wrong.
0: This is what we want.
1: This is what, yeah. This is what we've been waiting for.
0: We've been waiting for. We used to pray for times like this. You know?
1: We've been waiting all summer for this.
0: It's Mikey and Bob on 96.1 KISS. The zoo is going to be naming the baby lion here soon, right? The little lion cub that's, you know, been at the zoo for a little while now. They say it's going to debut sometime here late summer, right? The female African lion cub was born in April to parents Scarlet and Hondo, and they've been doing a contest, sort of like, hey, what should we name this little lion? They said they've gotten over 1,000 submissions for the new name and raised over $5,000 in donations that'll help support the lions at the zoo and additional conservation efforts. That's awesome.
1: That's pretty great.
0: Love the zoo, everybody over there. The official name of the Yinzer lion will happen August 10th, which is also World Lion Day.
1: Oh, my God.
0: For some reason.
1: World Lion Day?
0: For some reason, this morning when I came across this information, I wrote it in my calendar.
1: Got to mark it down,
0: what
1: man.
0: Am I going to do on that day? Just like, hey, just remember.
1: They're going to unveil the lion.
0: The lion gets named. Man, I'm telling you, dude. They gotta announce the lion's name in some sort of Yinzer Lion King presentation. Get Rick Seaback from WQED, put him up on a little hill, not too high of a hill, and have him hoist the lion cub, and then have Rick Seaback say its name.
1: They got to name it Sally, right? After Sally Wiggin? I mean, Sally the Lion is a great name also.
0: It is. I mean, you named your dog after Sally Wiggin.
1: I did. But Sally Wiggin loves the zoo more than anybody.
0: Yeah, Sally Wiggin, legendary Pittsburgh broadcaster, huge friend of the show.
1: Sally the Lion?
0: Wiggin. Oh, that's a good one, man. That's
1: dude, we could have one. Rick Seaback hold up Sally Wiggin.
0: Okay. Now we're having fantasies now, okay? We got you've seen Dirty Dancing too many times, man. If you want Seaback to hold up Sally Wiggins like Dirty Dancing,
1: hey, that's all I want.
0: All right. By the way, speaking of the zoo and lions, it's time to get to the Pittsburgh Police Scanner account. Yeah, that's right. Something happened at the zoo.
1: Oh my.
0: Yep. Again, these people do good work. They run their own website. They run social media. They just listen to the Pittsburgh Police Scanner.
1: There should never be a call for the zoo.
0: Well,
1: it's a happy place.
0: Let's see what's happening in and around our city through the eyes of the Pittsburgh Police Scanner. Yep, at the zoo.
1: No.
0: Caller is an employee and said they need some help kicking out a group in the monkey building for distressing the animals. Listen. You little ungrateful.
1: Get out.
0: You little immature. Where are your parents?
1: Me and you laughed so hard in the monkey building before that we should have been kicked out, actually. So I don't know what they were doing there, but like me and you were uncontrollably laughing. Walking our young children with strollers.
0: It was the first time we ever went to the zoo.
1: Yeah.
0: We had our kids with us, and there was one monkey who put on a show for me and Bob. The other families and children left. Me and Bob sat there and watched one monkey. I got to be careful how I describe this.
1: We should have been escorted out. We stayed past our welcome.
0: He was sharpening his pencil for us. That's what's happening in and around our city. Leave the monkeys alone. I mean, seriously.
1: Ding!
0: All right. We have a breakdown of Shark Week. What's on tonight coming up around 8:40 and your chance at $1,000. 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It's Mikey and Bob.

0: I got a message from somebody last night, just, you know, commenting on like an Instagram video of ours or something. It was just like, oh, I used to love listening to you guys in the morning, but now I work a different shift, so I don't get to hear you. Or it's like, man, it's 2026. We got a podcast. You can listen to that. 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
1: Yeah.
0: Just watch our clips online. 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
1: Anywhere you catch us, we're thankful.

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1: That's what's happening in and around our city.
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0: Hey, nice day today. It's going to be sunny. Highs in the low 80s. Nice day to go out to Steelers training camp.
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0: It's Mikey and Bob here on 96.1 KISS. Again, we have two different chances for you to try to win a full VIP experience at Steelers training camp where you get to watch some of the practice from the sideline, get out there for breakfast, have a Q&A with a Steelers legend. 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Now, Steelers head coach Mike McCarthy. Zod Steelers training camp. This is how he started his press conference yesterday. I'm telling you, I knew we were going to love this guy just because he's a Yinzer, but he's just like Uncle Mike, right? Like fun uncle.
1: Fresh gear on. He comes walking to the press conference feeling himself.
0: He's got like a Steelers Steel City hat on, looking all fresh. Here's Mike McCarthy yesterday at his press conference at camp.
2: First, I'd like to say that I hope you're able to get up to the pro shop tent. They got some really cool hats. So, all right. I'm trying to get Bert paid here. He's still whining about the Jagoff comment from yesterday. So. All right, questions? You want to go right into it?
0: All right. Mike McCarthy did call somebody a Jagoff yesterday in a funny manner. And he's talking about Bert Lawton, the Steelers PR guy. Trying to get Bert paid here. Still mad about the Jagoff comment. He's so good, man. And I love how awkward it is that he starts his press conference and nobody laughs when he's clearly just trying to joke about selling
1: reporters
0: hats.
1: They're just like,
0: okay, all right. They've been outside for a while now. All right.
2: First, I'd like to say that I hope you're able to get up to the pro shop tent. They got some really cool hats. So, all right. I'm trying to get Bert paid here.
1: All right.
0: I love him so much, all man. Right. All right. Of course, he gave everybody a speech at camp yesterday that seemed to resonate. Just a Yinsplosion speech about just Pittsburgh and steel and history.
2: Frank, I talked a lot about the identity of the Pittsburgh Steelers and the city of Pittsburgh. You know, I think the parallels, the comparables are incredible. Growing up here, so I refer to some of the stories from the past, you know, the steel industry, how it relates to the game of football. Yep. So just had a little bit of nostalgia just to, you know, try to get the heart rate going a little bit.
0: Oh, man, you get the heart rate going a little bit.
1: Get him fired up.
0: But see, I mean, if you're not from Pittsburgh, like you're a rookie that just got drafted, you're not from here.
1: Maybe you don't know history.
0: Mike McCarthy's throwing you in the deep end of the pool and saying, you better swim.
1: McCarthy's lived it.
0: He's saying don't swim in a river, so okay. Yeah, don't you swim in a pool, but don't.
1: He's looking at you, Jennings Dunker.
0: All right, now Mike McCarthy, Steelers head coach out of Steelers training camp. Man, there's so many things where he just says it and doesn't even realize how much it makes us smile, like talking about just, you know, the start of the day and seeing fans out there.
2: So cool. You know, we had the team meeting at 7:30, and then after we broke the special teams and the quarterback meeting, you could see that the fans already lining up. So the black and gold definitely resonates. I'm excited. I don't know if it's excitement or anxiety or both. I just want to have a good practice professionally, but personally, I'm obviously very excited about this day.
0: I want to have a good practice professionally, but personally,
1: I'm excited.
0: Really excited about this thing.
1: He needs to go out and see Kenny, our guy out there that's been out there since 4:40 this morning waiting to be the first in line to get in the lot today.
0: Somebody go out there and say hi to Kenny, all right? Again, we have a chance for you to win a full VIP experience at Steelers training camp. Go to Instagram at WYD for what Yin's doing, PGH. And then go to our Mikey and Bob Facebook page, and you could be going to a full VIP experience at Steelers training camp. You get to watch some of practice from the sidelines and everything. Pretty cool thing. Maybe you say something Mike McCarthy, go to our Mikey and Bob Facebook page for your chance to enter. We will get to a breakdown of what's going to be on Shark Week tonight coming up next. Also, we got a couple of older folks that were interviewed at Steelers training camp. Yesterday, Karen and Dean. Love when the local news talks to Yinzers at camp. We'll get to that around 8:55. It's Mikey and Bob.

0: Hey, you know how Red Bull's always doing like the extreme crazy things? Like twice a year, Red Bull do something where it's like, oh, this guy's going to jump out of a balloon from space and, you know, all that stuff.
1: Yeah.
0: Yeah, Red Bull has their hands over Shark Week tonight at 10 p.m. We'll get to what's happening on Shark Week tonight right after Zara.

0: Happy Spider-Man brand new day to those who celebrate the brand new Spider-Man movie that's probably going to make like $500 million this weekend worldwide is out today. Tom Holland and Zendaya and the other person that's in it that that Steve Lacy sort of spoiled for everybody. But it's going to be a good movie. It's going to set up Avengers Doomsday.
1: Spider-Man's Marvel's most powerful, like, individual franchise, right? Like, in my opinion, at least. That's
0: like
1: how
0: a standalone?
1: Yeah.
0: There's something special about the Spider-Man movies.
1: There's, I agree.
0: I think because Tom Holland's a very likable person, too, you know? He's so Zendaya. They're the greatest couple. It makes me
1: married.
0: Believe in true love.
1: And they're married.
0: We got them. We got Jay-Z and Beyonce. Well, they've had some. We got Taylor and Travis now. True love's back, everybody. I just want to let everybody know true love's possible still.
1: Clap it up
0: for Spider-Man. Hey.
1: Hey.
0: Shark Week on the Discovery Channel, and it's kind of ridiculous. And
1: is this every night at your house?
0: It's like, every night. It's every night. It's every afternoon because we'll watch. Okay, like Jamie, my wife, will fall asleep watching Shark Week, and she's like, the 9 o'clock and the 10 o'clock shows I still got to watch. So those will be on like this afternoon.
1: Okay, yeah.
0: Because like she watches them, but then she falls asleep, so she's like, oh, I got to watch.
1: Catch up.
0: All right, so tonight on Shark Week, we start at 8 p.m. on the Discovery Channel. Don't do it.
1: What is
0: Don't
1: it?
0: Don't do it, man. What is it? What shark attacked? Looks like a question. What shark
1: attack? What shark attack?
0: Shark attacks are extremely rare, but when they happen, the first question is always the same. What kind of shark was that? Leading shark scientist.
1: Who asked that question?
0: Tom Blowfish Heard. Investigates mysterious attacks from around the world with forensic analysis.
1: Don't worry about it. We got Blowfish on it. He figured it out.
0: 8 p.m. on Shark Week. We got a scientist named Blowfish trying to figure out what kind of shark was that. 9 p.m. on Shark Week. How to train a great white.
1: How about
0: no?
1: No.
0: How about nobody needs to train great whites?
1: Not sure it's possible.
0: Shark-infested waters off New Zealand. That's where they're trying to answer a provocative question. Can sharks be trained? Using techniques pioneered by the U.S. Navy to train dolphins. Oh, my. It's not going to work on sharks.
1: Who's the trainer? Who's dolphins the shark trainer?
0: Dolphins are smarter than that.
1: Who's willing to lose their arms to try to train these sharks?
0: All right, hold on one second, though, because let's get again to our buddy Ronan here, who is preparing us for what's on at 10 p.m. tonight on Shark Week.
2: Hey, have you guys seen that diver for Shark Week that's for Red Bull that's going to dive into, like, a pool from a helicopter surrounded by sharks?
0: Why?
2: Like, how much are they paying this girl?
0: Dude.
2: And I don't even know the amount of money it would take for me to do something like that. That's insane.
0: Okay, yeah.
2: Can't say I'm going to tune in, but Shark Week is kind of getting off the rails.
0: Oh, yeah.
1: It's always off the rails.
0: You're damn right it is. There's chum in the water.
1: 10 p.m.
0: There's blood in the water. This feels like the last big thing for Shark Week.
1: They're letting Red Bull go at 10 p.m.?
0: 10 p.m. Ultimate shark dive. What? World class.
1: All right.
0: Red Bull high diver.
1: We got a pro. Okay.
0: Molly Carlson leaps from a helicopter.
1: Why?
0: Hovering above the open ocean.
1: Okay.
0: In a bid to complete the highest free fall dive in Shark Week history. Targeting a narrow plexiglass cage surrounded by circling reef sharks. Or she risks making a direct plunge into a chum-filled feeding frenzy where seconds mean survival.
1: So she could bounce off the ocean and, like, break all of her bones in her body but land in the right place. Or she could go a little bit astray and end up in the chum-filled ocean?
0: I think she's trying to go from a helicopter into a tiny cage and then watch the sharks from there. But if she misses the cage...
1: Isn't there a point also where you shouldn't jump into a body of water, like, from height?
0: It's Red Bull. There's no rules when it's sponsored by Red Bull, dude. That's 10 p.m. tonight! Shark Week! 96.1
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12: Total Traffic.
13: Still seeing a slow ride on the Glenwood Bridge from an earlier accident. Parkway West, you've got brake lights top of the hill on the inbound side. Slow on the outbound side through Robinson. Parkway East is slow at Wilkinsburg. A Bonnie Diver, Total Traffic.
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0: Hey, don't question it, man. Don't question. I gave you a gift, okay? There's a stack of free Steelers magnetic schedules for your fridge.
1: Yeah.
0: You need one, dude. You got a new fridge that can stick magnets on it now. You need the schedule, dude. Everybody needs that, man. I'm going to put that in the mini fridge in my garage so I always know when it's Pittsburgh Steeler time. Oh, man, you know we're in. You know it's coming. When the magnetic schedules start getting handed out.
1: You see the new porta potties out there at training camp? I'm talking like on field, but I'm
0: fan porta potties different from player porta potties.
1: McCarthy's upgraded the on field porta potty situation.
0: No way.
1: I don't think McCarthy, that was probably in his contract.
0: All right, hold on. Let's take us back to Coach Tomlin porta potties, because those were just regular porta potties, right?
1: Yeah,
0: I think we've talked on the show before about how, hey, bigger people.
1: Hard time. It's a hard. Those guys are in pads, too, running in and out of there and trying to
0: use
1: them.
0: It's a whole thing, man. It's a whole thing.
1: I think McCarthy understood that, being he's a larger size guy.
0: What do they got now?
1: They got the throne.
0: What the hell is that?
1: It's a pooping station. It's a whole trailer. They have a whole trailer set up.
0: Jesus.
1: It's got stairs that you walk up into it.
0: Oh, it's one of them real fancy porta potty things. I wouldn't even call it a porta potty. It's the throne.
1: It's called the throne. Yeah. It says the throne on the side. Gosh, dude, man. I don't even know why it's got a damn generator on the side of it.
0: It's got a generator?
1: You must be flushing some crazy logs if you need a generator.
0: Something happened last camp where they were like, well, that's the end of porta potties. Who did it?
1: Maybe.
0: What lineman was it that ruined porta potties for Steelers training camp to where McCarthy has to say, hey, bring in the drone? Maybe he used to have it in Dallas or Green Bay or something.
1: Maybe he knows what kind of damage can be done and it needs a generator.
2: Hey, we got big guys, taking monster dumps, we got bringing the drone,
0: All right, McCarthy. Hey, a lot of changes in Steelers training camp, including where the players pee and poop.
1: Trailer bathrooms. High class.
0: Let's get to some local news here, right? Local news. They're all up at Steelers training camp. They're all talking to people, right? You got Karen here, who's terminally ill, and she's just wanting to go to Steelers training camp. Well, you're terminally ill. You don't want to do a lot of things,
1: Hell yeah, Karen.
0: Oh, Karen.
3: I'm 81, and I'm terminally ill. So this is my wish list.
0: Oh, it's your wishes.
3: Well, I'm kind of a Cam Hayward fan. I love them all. I love Boswell because he always hits that kick. Oh. I want to get Aaron Rodgers because my grandson has, if I can get Aaron.
0: She didn't say get his autograph. She wants to get Aaron Rodgers, whatever that means. Hey, terminally ill.
1: Anything goes.
0: Maybe she's got one wish.
1: Her wish.
3: I'm a fan of every single one of them.
0: All right, so there's Karen up at camp. Now let's get to Dean.
4: The Steelers will win the Super Bowl this year.
0: Oh, hell yeah, dude. Oh, man.
1: Tell them, Dean.
0: You got an older...
1: You tell them.
0: Older guy named Dean out at camp, and the news is like, hey, how do you think they're going to do this year? What do you think Dean's going to say?
4: The Steelers will win the Super Bowl this year.
0: All right, is that it, Dean?
4: Why?
0: Hold on, Dean. Dean's got a reason.
4: Because McCarthy and Rodgers took a Super Bowl off of us Steelers.
0: Listen, that's the one Super Bowl that me and Bob ever attended in our lives down in Dallas. When McCarthy and Aaron Rodgers stole a Super Bowl.
1: Stole it.
0: Dean says time to give it back.
4: And now they're going to bring one back to the Steelers. It's going to be the biggest storyline in the whole NFL.
0: Oh, my God.
4: Mark my words.
0: Oh, Mark.
1: Lock it in.
0: July 30th.
1: Dean, the Steeler machine says so.
0: Lock it in. Biggest star in the NFL. McCarthy and Rodgers, you bastards stole one from us down in Dallas.
1: Lock it in.
0: Time to bring it back to the Berg. All right, we got your chance at $1,000 coming up next. Also, say something nice. If you want to brighten our day today, you want to brighten other people's day today, share something nice going on in your life or something nice that somebody did for you, send us a talkback message through the free iHeartRadio app. We'll do a round to say something nice coming up around 9:25. It's Mikey and Bob.

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1: Hey, Mike and Bob, I just had to tell you guys that at the end of your Pittsburgh Police Scanner segment, when Bob goes ding.
0: Yeah, the Pittsburgh Police Scanner, again, it's a couple people who run the account, and they listen to the scanner, and then they post like the weird things that people call police for and everything. And when we do it, we play, you know, we play the Mr. Rogers music, and at the very end, it goes ding. Bob does a ding.
1: That's become like a vocal tick of mine, and I just added into like things in my life to like make the situation better if something's like bad.
0: Okay, wait, hold on. Just Bob's ding is a tick for you to where this has improved your life?
1: So, like if I'm stuck in traffic, I'll be like, and that's stuck in traffic. Ding.
0: Okay, because when I end the Pittsburgh Police Scanner segment, I always go like, that's what's happening in and around our city. And then it goes, ding.

0: You said forever, now I drive alone past your street.
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0: sure you've been to Steelers training camp before. You ever been down on the sidelines for it? Where you can, like, hear what they're saying? Maybe catch a whiff of a player or two? We got your chance to win a full VIP Steelers experience for this coming Tuesday. Two different ways to enter. First, on Instagram, go to WYDPGH. What yin's din, Pittsburgh?
1: What yin's din?
0: Check out our guy DJ Bonix on there. He'll tell you how to win passes. 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Thanks to our friends at Steelers Nation Radio for hooking that up. It is Mikey and Bob on 96.1 KISS. We'll have a chance for you to win Neo and Akon tickets in just a minute here. They're playing out at Star Lake on Sunday. Right now, though, Bob, it is time to say something nice. Say something nice. Say something nice. Now, we were talking about the zoo earlier on the show because the zoo is going to be naming their baby lion on August 10th, World Lion Day. We were talking about when we were at the zoo before, first time we ever went to the zoo. The monkeys were doing their thing, we'll just say. And me and Bob had a great time watching the monkeys. So let's get to this.
2: Ooh-wee.
1: Uh-huh.
2: Say something nice.
1: Yeah.
2: Say something nice.
0: Okay, all right. Ooh-wee-oh. Say something nice. Say something nice.
2: Hey, boys. Saying something nice to you and the zoo.
0: Oh, nice to us and the zoo?
1: Wow.
2: Okay, first of all, I've tried other morning shows, but you guys are the absolute best. My favorite.
0: You hear that, other morning shows? Did you hear that?
1: She ran through all of you.
0: Every single morning show, she turned it on and said,
1: nuh-uh.
0: The hell is this?
1: No way.
0: Hey, these ain't my guy. Hey, we appreciate that.
2: And second, your zoo story.
0: Zoo story again. First time me and Bob went to the zoo. We took our kids when they were real little, and everybody loves the zoo. The monkeys were putting on a show for me and Bob. Everybody else had moved from the monkey exhibit. Not me and Bob.
2: Totally made me think of me and my daughter at the zoo and how much we would have enjoyed something like that and how I can just see her and I cracking up.
0: All right. Listen, I'm not going to even judge that. She said, hey, if the monkeys would have been sharpening their pencils for me and my daughter, we would have had a great time at the zoo, too.
1: You got that friend or your daughter, maybe? You can just laugh with it, stuff like that. It's great.
0: It is.
1: Great to have that relationship.
0: I never knew that monkeys had...
1: Neither did I until that day.
0: I never knew what it looked like, and it really looked like a pencil.
1: It did.
0: Like a number two pencil, like a skinny pencil. And that monkey was...
1: showing it off.
0: Dude, this is like almost 20 years ago at this point. We're still talking about this like we went to the zoo yesterday and saw the monkeys, you know? Say something nice. Say something nice. Hey, thanks to the monkeys over at the zoo for putting on a show for everybody.
1: Zoo memories,
0: nice job right there. All right, here's your chance at tickets.
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0: This Sunday night out at Star Lake, it's Neo, it's Akon. Big show out at Star Lake. If you want some tickets to go on Sunday, just be caller number 9-412-937-9610 to go see Neo and Akon at Star Lake this Sunday. Good luck. It's Mikey and Bob.

0: Congratulations to Stacy from Glenshaw. This Sunday, she's going out to Star Lake to see Neo and Akon. Another shot at Neo and Akon tickets tomorrow morning around 9:30. It is Mikey and Bob on 96.1 KISS. Bob Steelers training camp, of course, is underway. We want to send you out there on Tuesday for a full VIP experience. It starts with breakfast, then a Steelers legend Q&A. Then you get to roam the sidelines for Steelers training camp. Everybody's going to be looking at you and your friend that you bring. You're just going, how'd they get down there? What makes them so special?
1: Who's that over there? Who's on the sidelines? It's you.
0: Go to Instagram, WYDPGH. You can enter for a VIP Steelers camp experience on there. Also, another chance to win on our Mikey and Bob Facebook page. Bob, you know what it's time to do right now? Steelers training camp. It's time to milk a little Steelers training camp.

0: milk the Steelers content.
1: Milk, milk.
0: Don't forget about this guy, okay? Steelers traded for him in the offseason. Michael Pittman, he's been a wide receiver with the Indianapolis Colts for a long time. Seems like a great dude. He was asked about the West Coast trip that some of the boys took with Aaron Rodgers.
2: The cowboy trip?
0: Yeah, the cowboy picture and everything like that. And they were out there fishing, too.
3: Aaron is a very avid fisherman and a couple other guys. Like, I felt like they were catching fish, so they knew what they were doing.
4: Who had the biggest catch?
3: I don't know, because we were all kind of fishing in different areas, so I didn't really keep track. Yeah, but, I mean, I think I caught the most.
0: Oh, man. Michael Pittman, new Steelers wide receiver. We know he's an avid fisherman. And he was just talking about Aaron Rodgers' West Coast fishing trip.
2: I love that it's first day of camp. Oh, he's like, what's Pittman want to talk about? Their little trip? All right.
0: Fishing.
2: Let me tell you about fishing out there with the boys.
0: Oh, we are milking the Steelers content right now. And then somebody asked him, I don't know who this was, somebody asked him, oh, you know, you find any spots to fish around here? That ain't a Steelers insider who would ask that question right there, okay? To me, Bob's more of a Steelers insider because Bob knows where Pittman was fishing, right? He's fishing right on the rivers out there. He's right outside like Ackershire fishing.
2: I know the guy who took him out.
0: You did, because he sent you a message. He's like, dude, I'm fishing with Pittman right now.
2: I know the guy who was playing his net man. Like, when Pittman would catch a fish, he was netting him for him.
0: Okay, here is new Steelers wide receiver Michael Pittman just talking about, you know, fishing in Pittsburgh.
3: Oh, yeah. I mean, I went out a couple times and caught some muskie. Like, there's a picture out there somewhere.
0: Yeah.
3: Caught a 48.5-inch muskie, so that was a pretty big one.
0: Milk, milk, milk, milk, milk the Steelers content. Milk, milk, milk, milk, milk the Steelers content. Training camp has just started.
2: We're musky fishing out here.
0: And we are asking the new Steelers wide receiver about a 48-inch muskie caught on the rivers.
2: I love it.
0: Western Pennsylvania, man.
2: Special.
0: Pittsburgh. It's there special. Is just nothing like it.

0: Today is the opening day, yes, of the new Spider-Man brand new day movie that is going to make like $500 million, whatever, over the next week or so. And it's also a movie that I'm going to see later this afternoon. But also, Bob, that's not all that is opening day today. It is the opening day for the Fayette County Fair.
1: Wow.
0: We've been out there before.
1: Oh, yeah.
0: It's a sight to behold.
1: I once drove in a school bus demolition derby at the fair.
0: Different time in our lives.
1: Yeah. You know, like every now and then you'll see something where it's just like, take the jump, make the trip, do the thing.
0: Yeah, live the life, you know? I went skydiving.
1: If anybody ever asks you to do the school bus demolition derby.
0: Or any demolition derby.
1: And you think like, oh, I should just do the thing.
0: It'll be fun.
1: Don't.
0: Don't.
1: Yeah. It hurt.
0: Yeah.
1: My body hurt for weeks.
0: Yeah.
1: It's running a school bus into other school buses. Like, what did I think was going to happen?
0: Yeah, demolition dermies. Demolition dermies.
1: Hello, dermies.
0: Demolition derbies. They're fun for everybody that's watching. You get to see the carnage and everything like that. But when you're in, it's just repeated car crash after car crash after car crash.
1: Shout out to all the derby drivers out there doing it for the fans.
0: Fayette County Fair's open today. Buccos will be back at it tonight. They're in Cincinnati taking on the Reds after the Diamondbacks beat them yesterday afternoon, shut them out. Diamondbacks took 2 out of 3. We're still hanging on there, floating in the wild card. You know, Bucktober still could be possible. We'll see.
1: Deadline's coming.
0: Isn't that Monday?
1: Yeah.
0: All right, we'll see if the Buccos make any moves here soon. Also, of course, Steelers training camp continues today. And if you want to win a full VIP experience, get to go like on the sidelines, have a full breakfast, question and answer with a Steelers legend, go to our Mikey and Bob Facebook page for your chance to enter there. All right, Bob, what do you want to name the podcast today?
1: Danny DeVito in a Spider-Man costume.
0: All right, I'm not even going to explain that one. Nope. If you listen to the full show today, you'll get it. Also, if you missed any of the show, get caught up with our Mikey and Bob podcast on the free iHeartRadio app, brought to us by our friends over at the C. Harper Auto Group. Hold on one second. Speaking of the C. Harper Auto Group, we got a question here. Let's get to this.
2: Hey, Scooter and Big Wheel.
0: Okay, Scooter and Big Wheel, nicknames for us. I like that.
2: So what's the update on the free cars from C. Harper?
0: Oh, yeah.
2: Is that still going through? If so, what's replacing the Ioniq and the Tahoe?
0: Yeah.
2: Let us know. Yeah. Happy birthday, Martina McBride.
1: No way.
0: Not even a happy birthday, Bob. Happy birthday to country legend Martina McBride. It actually is her birthday today. She's 60.
1: He sees the moment, man. He had the moment.
0: I was expecting happy birthday, Bob.
1: Yeah, you never know what you're going to get.
0: Not hell of a start and the end of that.
2: Happy birthday, Martina McBride.
0: Yeah, our friends over at the C. Harper Auto Group, we're just doing paperwork now.
1: Like,
0: I picked out, like, a purple Jeep that I'm supposed to be getting here real soon. Bob picked out a car, and then that car sold, and they picked out a car. So Bob, the cars Bob keeps picking, keeps selling, so he's got to keep switching around, and then we got to get our insurance and everything. We'll figure it out.
1: We're working through it. They're supposed to be coming soon.
0: Yeah, hopefully soon.
1: Shout out Bob to C. Harper.
0: Get some new rides from C. Harper Auto Group. Because
1: shout out to Dino, man.
0: Yeah, I know. Dino sold you your Tahoe like years ago, and you're still riding it over 200,000 miles on it. All right, get caught up on the podcast if you missed any of the show. That's it for us. Rides, I got shows up.
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0: 96.1 Kiss. Seacrest, this is Nate Tanya here, and any time of year is a good time for DQ, and a blizzard treat in particular, but summertime especially, it hits on a whole other level.
1: I 100% agree with you. On those hot, long days, nothing beats a blizzard treat.
2: We are all totally on the same page, but today is the best day of the summer and the entire year to get yourself a blizzard treat.
0: Yeah, because you're not only treating yourself, deservedly so, but also taking care of some amazing kids who need as many people in their corner as possible. Miracle Treat Day at DQ is happening today, which means enjoying a tasty Blizzard treat will help raise funds for Children's Miracle Network Hospitals.
1: And for every Blizzard treat order today, $1 or more will be donated benefiting local children's hospitals, which is something that I know is incredibly important for you, Ryan.
0: Yes, my foundation, we have worked in 15 different pediatric hospitals across the country. The patients have so much ambition and creativity, and the doctors and nurses are amazing.
2: Yeah, and I actually saw that this has been going on for 42 years now, and the DQ system has raised $185 million for children's hospitals through Children's Miracle Network, which is amazing.
1: And by the way, I might have gone on a little side mission on the way to work this morning and picked up a blizzard treat.

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1: It's Ryan Seacrest here. 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
0: Coming up next, the time of day your partner's most likely to cheat.
1: Yeah,
0: you did hear that right. 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

0: 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Ryan Seacrest, Sissany, Tanya here. Let me get this to you because a couple people were asking, when is this happening? Well, it's happening now, but when are they most likely to cheat? Your partner, they did all this research on this stuff, right? So there's a time and a day that people most commonly cheat. Do you know what time and day it is?
1: It's got to be late night.
0: Not late night. It's crazy this time. I don't know how they pull it off. Maybe, I don't know, because they say they're in traffic or something. Fridays at 6:45 p.m.
1: What?
0: Fridays at 6:45. That's when most people are most likely to mess around.
2: Yeah, I believe that.
0: Why do you believe that?
2: Because it's like Friday, the end of the week. And then you can blame it on, I got stuck at work.
0: I get stuck at work or getting home.
2: Yeah, or like
0: Tuesday
2: we're doing happy
0: nights.
2: Hour with my coworkers. Nice.
1: We got to finish this project.
0: Are the second most common. Just saying.
2: Yeah.
0: Tuesdays.
2: Taco Tuesday.
0: Today's quote of the day. Your triggers are your teachers. Pay attention to what makes you flinch. What makes you uncomfortable.
1: And you have to work on yourself.
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96.1 Kiss. Jessica Simpson is doing everything she can to preserve her singing voice by drinking an herbal tea with a highly questionable ingredient. 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It involves snake babies. 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

0: 96.1 Kiss. This week, Sissany brought this story to our attention.
1: Yeah.
0: She said more and more parents are getting involved in their kids' dating lives. So, Ma, hey, how are you?
2: Hey, how's my favorite team?
3: Oh, great.
1: We're doing good.
0: Now, if my mother were in control of a Hinge or a whatever.
1: Bumble.
3: Yeah.
0: Bumble. How would that go?
2: Well, you know, I'm not a app person or a Hinge girl or whatever, but I would think a great sense of humor, very, very honest and trustworthy, has to love food and wine.
1: Hey, this is good.
0: This is good, Maya. You may be all right for this gig.
2: Yeah, food and wine and also exercise.
1: Yes. Oh, that's true. Has to be active.
0: I'm a simple guy.
3: I know, and you could easily filter through these apps with those parameters in mind.
1: Family-oriented.
2: Well, that's really interesting that the parents even want to be involved.
0: I know.
1: I think there's been so many breakups that it's time that they take matters into their own
0: hands. I hear the desire in your voice, Mother, as you talk about this. There's no denying it that you want to be involved. All right. Well, I love...

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Seacrest here, Sissy and Tanya. Caller on three, who I'm told is a little stressed about a relationship issue. Let's see if we can help.

0: 96.1 Kiss. All right, Kate is on the line. So what's happening with your friend's boyfriend? How can we help?
1: So this weekend we were at another friend's birthday, and my friend's boyfriend was very touchy-feely with one of the other friends that was there. And I've noticed this, like, the last few times we've hung out. He, like, puts his arm around her and rubs her back and sits really close and, like, touches her thigh. Like, it's just really weird. And he's also liked almost all of her photos on Instagram, too.
2: And this, like, a person in the friend circle?
1: Yeah.
2: Wow.
0: So what do you? What should you do here?
1: I'm not sure. Should I, like, tell her? Should I get involved? Should I just, like, leave it alone?
2: You need to get some evidence.
3: Oh,
0: jeez.
3: Like, CIA.
2: No, it's not that big of a deal.
0: CIA.
2: The next time you see this happening, just take a little video.
1: Okay.
3: He's going to notice somebody taking a video of him.
2: No. But you know what? This happened to me in my friend group, and I did it not even knowing. It was like a weekend that we all went to Vegas, and the girlfriend didn't happen to go, but her boyfriend went. And she's the one that noticed in all of the pictures that he was touchy-feely with the girl and confronted him. And turns out they actually did hook up that weekend. And then that was it. So I'm telling you, hard evidence.
0: Kate, there's your advice from us. Good luck. And we appreciate you reaching out and sharing it with us.
1: Thank you.
0: All right.
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96.1 KISS, Pittsburgh's number one hit music station. Lizzo's social media handle across all the apps is at Lizzo BE, all in lowercase, which has led some fans to misread it as Lizzo beating. And even many of those who have read it right have wrongly assumed it's a reference to the slang term beating. But the handle's actual origin comes from a different career path. If you want to see what it is, search Lizzo at onairbrian.com for the full story.

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4: 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We dropped dead, just managing to hit number 5 today.

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0: 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Sisney, what's the 1 minute rule the people are talking about now?
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0: I keep hearing about this 1 minute rule that will 60 seconds or less that could change your life.
2: Yes.
0: And it's something we could do right now.
2: Yes.
0: I don't understand how it could change my life in 1 minute.
2: Because if it can take 60 seconds or less, you should do it.
0: What
2: and
0: is it?
2: It's chores. It's the little things that pile up in your house and you tackle them on the spot, like hanging up your coat instead of just draping it over the couch or the chair when you get home.
0: Towels on the floor?
2: Towels on the floor, wiping down the counter.
3: Or putting mail and instead of piling it up for millions and millions of papers.
2: All of these little
0: oatmeal
2: things.
0: Oatmeal bowls left in the sink?
2: It'll reduce your stress levels. Like, if my family followed this rule, it would be life-changing for us. We wouldn't have our shoes and coats and backpacks all over the house like we usually do.
0: You don't flush every time, right? In the middle of the night, you save it till the morning.
2: No, you should definitely flush every time.
3: Yeah, we don't flush every time.
0: Yeah, I don't. It's the middle of the night. Like, who's going in there?
2: Yeah.
0: It's like, if you go in there, you're not paying attention anyway.
2: Mm-hmm. If I walked into Michael's middle of the night urine that has been sitting there, I think I would vomit.
3: If it's yellow, let it mellow.
2: No.
0: Watch some more of The Pit. You won't vomit as easily.
2: Oh my gosh. We tried to watch The Pit the other day while you're eating breakfast burritos.
0: No, you cannot.
2: And he was like, can you please
0: like oozing,
2: turn this off?
0: Like the blood's like squirting out, right?
2: It was. And our burrito was like
0: away.
2: A big burrito that had like chorizo
0: guts,
2: in it.
0: Guts. I have to turn away. Ew. I mean, it's a great show and Noah Wiley and the team are amazing in it, but I have to turn away.
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2: Okay, Tanya, stand by. You have a trending report. Kendall and Jacob.
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0: 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Tanya has a trending report here. So Kendall Jenner and Jacob Elordi did a little getaway to Tokyo, right?
1: So they were in Japan, and Dumois posted these like shots of them like walking on the street together. And but we all saw photos because some of the restaurants that they went to, some of the owners and people that worked there were posting these pictures with them on social media. But what I want to hone in on is why I think that these two are more serious than we all thought, okay? So they're basically wearing matching outfits. Kendall Jenner had on a black t-shirt, matching pants, a navy cap with like a cream sweater tied around her waist. Jacob, same black t-shirt, same navy hat, blue jeans, and a pair of yellow sneakers. I feel like when you start dressing similarly and morphing styles with the person you're dating, you're a little bit more serious than just casually dating. Am I right?
0: Yes. And I will tell you this. I'm totally aligned with the thinking. Like, when I'm serious with someone, we wear the same onesie.
1: Yes.
0: And I love them. Yes. You know, the onesies that zip up from your
2: front. Okay. Yeah. Like a cutesy, like fluffy onesie.
0: Pajamas.
2: Pajamas.
0: With feet. You get in
2: with
0: feet.
2: The zipper.
0: You zip them up. Put them over your shoulders.
2: Where do you wear those?
1: Yeah. I don't.
0: I wear them at night. I will bring one in one day. I have a glam onesie.
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Ryan Seacrest and Sissany and Tanya and everybody. Thank you for listening. We love being here. Oh, yeah. Turn it up. Next, where you can get the best sleep in the universe.

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1: All right. So what were we talking about? Yeah, the astronauts. So I was watching the news and the astronauts, they're talking about sleep. And he says, is it Butch? The guy, he says, you know, I got the best sleep of my life in space. I think you sleep better in space than you do on Earth. Now, I never wanted to go to space. I'm not one of those people that needs to test space.
2: Right.
1: You start flirting with good sleep. And I don't know. Given the opportunity,
2: no.
1: I wouldn't mind catching with a sleep up there.
2: I need to... How are they sleeping? Because they're not in a bed.
1: I guess because you're floating. Like, I don't know, your body relaxes. Wait,
2: do they have to, like, tether themselves to the wall so they don't float around?
3: Okay.
1: I didn't watch the whole thing.
3: Maybe space is like water because... You're, you know, like weightless, so maybe you get a water bed and you can mimic the sleep that they have in space.
1: Oh my gosh, I'm never going to find a relationship if I have a water bed.
2: No.
3: Wait,
2: can you imagine?
3: What's wrong with a water bed?
1: Are you kidding? What is wrong with a water bed?
2: Yeah. Is it like 1970?
1: Need I get the back room to chime in on this for you?
3: So you're telling me if I texted Robbie and said we should get a water bed, he would like be like, don't.
1: Try it.
2: Yeah. Okay. He would be like, what is wrong with you? Do we
1: try
2: need
1: it.
2: To go see a medic?
1: Try it.
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96.1 Kiss. Wrapping it up for us today. We're talking about the astronauts are saying you get better sleep in space than Earth. Tanya's like, well, why not just get a waterbed? And there was big pushback, obviously, because waterbeds are no. Okay, that's it, guys. We're doing no more. We have no more left. We are out of steam.

Another beautiful day in the neighborhood, and I'm so happy we get to spend it together. It's Tall Kathy back in on this Thursday. It's 96.1 Kiss, and I have free money for you. Chance to win $1,000 is coming up next after Ariana Grande.

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Oh, it's a shame Pirates aren't in town because just look at it outside. How nice would it be to sit at PNC Park tonight and take in some Bucco baseball? The boys in Cincinnati tonight, though, taking on the Reds. 7:10, your first pitch on that one. It's 96.1 KISS.

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0: Oh, I tell you what, this Jared Leto stuff, yeah, this is not good. Yikes, yikes, yikes. It's Tall Cathy on Pittsburgh's 96.1 Kiss. I'm just on YouTube watching the little BBC thing that got put together. It's like a 15-minute video on a report about how Jared Leto may have been a creep to underage girls throughout the years, in which we've heard stories, we've heard allegations, but they've talked to several different women who are claiming sexual misconduct. So obviously, not good. Jared Leto released a statement maintaining his innocence. And today over at TMZ, LAPD sources say there are no current open cases involving Jared Leto, and investigators did not find any sexual assault or sexual misconduct reports filed against him. But I mean, this stuff doesn't come out of nowhere, you know? So we'll see where it goes. But Jared Leto, just yikes.
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2: All right, you want to have some fun? 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And we got tickets for caller number 9. 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

0: Fresh Live, Zara Larson. It's 96.1 Kiss. Who we got here?
1: This is Charlotte.
0: Hey, Charlotte. You want to go see Nia and Akon?
1: I sure do.
0: Oh, my God. I want to make love right now. This is going to be so much fun on Sunday.
1: I'm so excited.
0: I'm so excited we get to send you. Have the best time at the show.
1: Thank you so much.
0: You're welcome, Charlotte. Nia and Akon, Sunday at Star Lake. You can win tickets again tomorrow, 9:30 a.m. and 3:30 p.m.

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0: 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Spider-Man, brand new day in theaters this weekend, and I saw this interview with Tom Holland talking to Letterboxd, the app where you can track the movies that you watch, and they asked him, what is a movie that you wish you could wipe from your brain and rewatch again for the first time? And he said the Back to the Future movies, because Marty McFly is like one of his biggest acting inspos, and he said he tries to bring a little bit of that character into everything he does. So if you watch Spider-Man, keep that in mind. You might see a little Marty McFly in there.
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Well, Steelers back at training camp again tomorrow morning, 10:30 a.m. practice, and then Saturday, 11:20 a.m. And if you're heading out Monday for that 11:20 practice with all the insanity with the Pat McAfee show on site at St. Vincent, then come on out and say hi to me at Dino's. I'll be broadcasting there that afternoon, Monday, 2 to 7 p.m. with 96.1 KISS and La Trobe.

Well, Parkway may be a little heavy tonight and tomorrow because we got Nate Bargatze in town for two big shows at PPG Paints Arena. So enjoy if you are heading down. Laughing is a good thing. Gotta laugh more. All right, let's do Olivia Rodrigo's stupid song. It's 96.1 Kiss.

0: Oh, but how wasn't it Friday yet?
1: Why is my nose so itchy?
0: Who's thinking of me? Is it you? All right. Hi. Thanks. It's Tall Kathy, 96.1 Kiss here. It's almost time to pay your bills again with $1,000 to get ready for that keyword to win coming up next after Sienna Spiro.

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Somber set time, 8:25 tonight. So that's good. It's not too late. It's 96.1 Kiss. We got Ariana Grande up next.

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Well, the long wait is finally coming to an end. Ariana Grande's new album, Petal, dropping tonight. That song from the album, Hate That I Made You Love Me. It's Tall Kathy here on Pittsburgh's number one hate music station, 96.1 KISS. And as we like to do here on the station, we like to bring you all the good music once we get our grubby little hands on it. So tomorrow is an iHeartRadio New Music Friday, as we're going to be playing in new tracks off of Ariana Grande's Petal all throughout the day. And it all starts with Mikey and Bob tomorrow morning at 7 a.m. So if you're an Artie fan, this is exactly where you want to be. We got you. 96.1 KISS.

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0: My

just saw this clip of Jason Kelce talking about attending his brother Travis's wedding to Taylor Swift, and he said he probably cried more at that wedding than he did his own. So probably nobody tell his wife Kylie he said that. I knew it, I knew you up now. It's Taylor Swift on 96.1 Kiss.

It's all Kathy here. How's it going? It's Pittsburgh's 96.1 Kiss. And what do you need money for? Because we're here to help. You want the $1,000 to pay your bills? Cool. Win it next after House Tour. It's Sabrina Carpenter on Kiss.

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Okay, I mentioned this yesterday. Neo and Akon coming to Pittsburgh on Sunday, Starlake. And I saw this video this week of Neo, who's doing like pink-like acrobatics during this tour where they raise him up in the air and he's holding on to a lady and she's upside down and can't say the rest because not safe for work. But if you want to go, we have more tickets for you to win tomorrow, 9:30 a.m. and 3:30 p.m. here on KISS.

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And we'll get Harry Styles up while you're doing that.

enjoy your evening over there. I got to go, but Justin is coming up next with three more chances to win $1,000. Happening 7:10, 8:10, and 9:10 tonight on 96.1 KISS. I'll talk to you tomorrow. Love you and bye.

0: 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What's up, beautiful people? How are we? Wonderful.
1: So am I. I'm doing quite well. Thank you.
0: Benson Boone for you right now. New music on Kiss, The Time of My Life. It's Justin with you, and I got $1,000 that could be yours next at Nationwide Keyword on the way.

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On the way this hour on Kiss, Olivia Dean Now, Bruno Mars, Chaperone, Tame Impala, Jenny, Olivia Rodrigo, and more. And at 8, the countdown, Pittsburgh's top 5 most requested songs this Thursday. I could be

Tomorrow, your final chances to score those Neo and Akon tickets for this upcoming Sunday at the Pavilion at Starlake. Mikey and Bob giving away a pair. Tall Kathy as well. We're always giving you free stuff on Kiss.

0: New Olivia Rodrigo, Stupid Song. Again, that's new music on KISS, Pittsburgh's number one hit music station. It's Justin. Speaking of new music, we're going to have new music for you tomorrow. Yet another new music Friday. I can't confirm or deny this. However, I 100% believe it. So I'm going to talk about this headline as if it is 100% true. AI companies allegedly are, and not all of them, but a lot of them are allegedly buying up antique books in bulk, scanning said books for AI training data, and then destroying the physical copies of said books after they are scanned, copied, so on and so forth. Why don't we burn AI companies instead, huh? Why don't we burn the AI companies and not the old antique books, huh? How about that? There's no money in that. But it should be done. Guaranteed human.
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